The Papa Murphy's right at 5983 KLDR. She has her own Baja Blast at Taco Bell only. Yeah, the exclusive pretty pink for a Baja Blast. Olivia Rodrigo's signature flavor.

0: Alicia Keys for that throwback. And there you have it, The Ride at 5 with Papa Murphy's on the Music Leader 98.3 KLDR 98.1 Medford. And of course, Love at 425 for your chance to win from Papa Murphy's every afternoon. Listen to Cassie in the morning. She'll give you that pizza or menu item of the day. And that's what I'll be asking you for tomorrow afternoon, your next chance to win with Papa Murphy's here on KLDR.
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0: Backstreet Boys, Bottle Up here on 98.3. It's KLDR and good morning. Cassie Callis hanging out with you here in the Bi-Mart studio. Waking up right alongside you on this Wednesday hump day and very last day of September. I'm telling you, it is still blowing my mind. I'm convinced Labor Day weekend was just 2 weekends ago. I really feel that. But here we are, the very last day. Tomorrow we wake up October 1st. So what do you say we wrap up this September in the best way possible? Let's have a great morning this morning. Tons of amazing music coming your way. Chances to win, you know, real winners wake up right here on KLDR.
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1: Benson Boone with Beautiful Things on The Music Leader. And if you do need a little extra motivation this morning, well, your morning motivation right after Bruno Mars and Risk It All.

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0: So this morning, I chose a quote for your morning motivation from Johann Wolfgang von Goethe. And he says, knowing is not enough. We must apply. Willing is not enough. We must do. Now, those are some pretty wise words from a dude with a pretty long, wicked name.
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0: Mia and Closer here on The Music Leader. It's KLDR as we take a look at the forecast. 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Well, I gotta say, the weather has been absolutely lovely. Man, I'm digging like the cool, crisp starts to the morning. And then warming up with plenty of sunshine in the afternoon just makes you want to get out and do stuff, right? Today, we'll have more of that sunshine with a high near 83, a little afternoon breeze. For tonight, mostly clear and lows around 50. Thursday, sunny, and it's going to feel pretty warm tomorrow, a high of 87. For Friday, looking for sunshine and 87. And then Saturday and Sunday, mostly sunny. Saturday 92 and Sunday 94 degrees, which I am in shock and still slightly kicking myself that we covered our pool already. Granted, at least for the first time ever, we finally did for the season.
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Hillary Duff with Mature on the Music Leader. It's KLDR. Cassie Callis coming to you this morning from the Bi-Mart studio. It is the last day of September, and if you're looking for some things to celebrate today, we'll stick around. I'll share a few that you can join in on the fun with. First, it's Dua Lipa and Houdini on the Leader.

0: Dualipa and Houdini on 98.3. It is KLDR. Well, if today is your birthday, a very happy birthday to you. You do share your big day with some big names like Kieran Culkin. He's turning 43. Jenna Elfman is 55. Eddie Montgomery from Montgomery Gentry is 63. Eric Stoltz is 65. And the lady with the laugh, Fran Drescher, is 69 years old today. If you're looking for some other things to celebrate on this Wednesday, September 30th, it is International Podcast Day, National Hot Mold Cider Day. It's too hot for hot mold cider. National Pet Tricks Day and National Chewing Gum Day. So there you go, a couple of things to celebrate. And you know, here at KLDR, we love to celebrate you. So if you have a birthday in the month of October, whether it's yourself, a loved one, a friend, would you let us know about it? 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All right. 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Hit that birthday shout out submission page. Let us know who's got a birthday, how old they're going to be, if you want, and a special birthday message that you would like to send to them. And we'll be sure to give them a shout out. And what's even better, you might be their favorite birthday gift, because each person that has a birthday in October that is submitted on our website at KLDR.com will be in the running for a really rad birthday prize pack that includes a free ice cream cake from Baskin Robbins, free pizza from Papa Murphy's, plus you'll be able to score gift cards to Rogue Florist and Cowboy Corral. 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

Justin Bieber and Speed Demons here on KLDR. And hey, all of you Swifties, if you Google her name, cool things happen right now. There's this little trophy that pops up that says 1-3 awards at the 2026 MTV Video Music Awards. And then this little flower with 16.9 million hearts to it. And when you click on it, well, a little flower bouquet shoots out from the bottom. Oh, you can keep going. More flower bouquets happen. Okay, this is kind of fun. You're throwing flowers at her for winning all

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0: Tame Impala with Loser here on KLDR. And now, when I tell you this, some of you may think, I'm the loser. All right. I have never seen Gilmore Girls. You neither? Okay, cool. So I'm not alone. However, I understand, like, this time of year, it is a big time that fans love to do the rewatch. And in addition to that, like, just last Friday when I was broadcasting live at Gather and the Green Room and the Lonely Pine, the Lonely Pine's fall drink specials are all Gilmore Girl themed, right? So I'm highly intrigued and I might need to go ahead and just watch the series. But if you are already a huge fan of Gilmore Girls, well, now you can follow the fall rewatch by visiting your favorite fictional town for the holidays. Apparently, Warner Brothers Studios Tour Hollywood is launching the ultimate Gilmore Girls fan event, bringing to life memorable moments from the show with new attractions, comfort food, and of course, plenty of coffee. It's Gilmore Girls Holidays, which Warner Brothers says it's the largest Gilmore Girls fan celebration like ever. And it will run December 12th through January 3rd, with the exception that it will be closed on Christmas Day. And they say that the sets and iconic landmarks are like in extraordinary detail, and you will feel like you are right inside Gilmore Girls. Highlights include a chance to step inside Luke's apartment. Really? In its original filming location. And then you can follow Rory's footsteps at the Chilton School graduation courtyard. You get to do a walkthrough of the Gilmore estate where the parents apparently lived in the world of Hartford society. Yeah, I'm telling you, I probably need to watch this to really even understand what I'm talking about right now. But regardless, if you are a huge Gilmore Girls fan, well, you can go ahead and maybe sign up for that down in Hollywood. And if you're looking for some cooking inspo from Gilmore Girls, Scott Patterson actually released a cookbook called Dishes from the Diner, Classic All Day Recipes. And he dropped that earlier this month. Yeah, I don't know. Where could I even find it if I want to go back and stream it? Is it like a Netflix deal?
1: Hey, Oregon, it's your cool dad. Let's have a little talk. I know, every summer it feels like the same routine. Summer weather leaves our state hot and dry, and our outdoor activities can accidentally spark a wildfire. We just need everyone to make sure that doesn't happen, okay? Whether we're having a campfire, mowing the lawn, or driving the car, we just have to be careful. So let's put on that smoky hat and keep Oregon green!
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Everybody Swims, Mr. Know-It-All here on KLDR. As we go ahead and get right into your throwback snack, it's an old school banger. And you can hear more of songs just like these today from noon until 1 with Ashley in the Back in the Day Cafe. Today, your throwback snack, Natasha Bedingfield.

0: filled with Unwritten, today's throwback snack. And that was a rewind to the year 2004. So what were we all doing in 2004? Did you ever have like a significant milestone event that happened that year? That was the year that I met my now husband, 2004. Some other things that we were all doing. Well, Friends aired its iconic series finale in 2004, drawing over 52 million viewers. Usher dominated the music charts with his smash hit, Yeah. And it was the Super Bowl with the infamous wardrobe malfunction involving Janet Jackson and Justin Timberlake. One little other thing happened in 2004. That's when Facebook was launched by Mark Zuckerberg and his Harvard roommates. Crazy that was only 2004.
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It's Martin Garrix with Ed Sheeran and Repeat It here on KLDR. Well, do you feel like you're pretty handy in working on your own ride? Do you want to give it some serious new upgrades? Well, there's something you can now buy online. It's kind

0: Blindfolded here on The Music Leader. It's KLDR. Now, if you're pretty handy and you like to tinker around on your vehicle and you always love the latest, greatest in modern technology, but maybe your pocketbook can't afford it, right? 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I mean, we're not talking about having to get a second mortgage to buy a Tesla. Only $1,000. Well, and probably the boatload of insurance that you'll need. You can now retrofit your regular car with an autonomous driving ready sensors and camera. So Comma AI promises basically hands-free driving or the car you already have. And according to the internet, the program replaces or enhances factory adaptive cruise control and automated lane centering. So it connects to your car's controller area network and uses device-mounted cameras to process road scenes and predict driving paths. The software has gotten the attention of federal regulators. Last week, the National Highway Transportation Safety Administration opened an investigation into Comma AI after 5 crashes involving cars that were running OpenPilot occurred. And in each of the crashes, the vehicles slammed into slow-moving or stopped vehicles in their lanes. 11 people were injured across these incidents, and sadly, tragically, 3 have passed away. So here's my whole point. Like, and I know Teslas are supposed to be safe about driving themselves and yada, yada, yada. I don't care. I'm sorry. I will never want a machine to do a human's job. No, I really believe in the power of discernment and people and their attention span. Hopefully, right? I mean, that seems like a very new piece of software, probably not installed on that many vehicles, and to already have that many crashes, yeah, not worth $1,000 for sure.
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1: Flow Rida with My House here on KLDR. Now, this is the time of year where many of us are headed to pumpkin patches. We're carving our jack-o'-lanterns. But did you know that actually we've reached the stage where there are color-coded pumpkins so that your pumpkin can represent what you feel like you represent? So if you're looking to promote a cause this year for Halloween, here's what you need to know. A blue pumpkin signifies autism awareness. And my buddy, Josh, that was in here last week with JF Pumpkins, I know for a fact that he grows all natural blue pumpkins out there at his farm. So if you want to grab some from Josh, you can. Now, a teal porch pumpkin indicates safe households for trick-or-treaters with food allergies. So they're not giving you M&Ms with peanuts or anything like that, all right? Should be pretty safe. A purple pumpkin is for epilepsy awareness, and a pink pumpkin is for breast cancer awareness. An orange pumpkin, well, it's just boring, apparently. So there you go. If you want to spice up and make your pumpkins say more than just trick or treat, make sure you pick out the proper color for your cause.
2: It's time to come party like

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1: Malcolm Todd with earrings here on The Music Leader. It's KLDR. And hey, would you like to play Two Truths and One Lie? You know, today you could score 10 bucks to the Growler Guys Tap House. And being that it is the last day of September, it's your last chance to bring in 3 cans of non-perishable food for the Josephine County Food Bank and get 20% off your tab. Right? That is a smoking deal. Great day to head down for lunch, or even if you go for dinner tonight, don't forget they have bingo going rogue because it's Wednesday at the Growler Guys. So for the 10 bucks, I'm going to read you 3 statements. 2, they're true. 1, I'm totally lying. But if you're the first one to catch me in my lie by texting in which one you think is the lie to 541-479-9898, I'll hook you up with the 10 bucks to the Growler Guys. All right, are you guys ready for this? I was thinking about, since it is the last day of September, how about we do on this date in history? All right, so 2 of these actually happened on this date in history. 1, not so much. Statement number 1, on this day, Christopher Columbus reached the Americas way back in the day. Statement number 2, on this date, in 1955 to be exact, James Dean died. And statement number 3, on this date, also way back in the day, the safety pin was invented. 2 are true, 1 I'm totally lying. Which one do you think is the lie? Text in your answer 541-479-9898. It could score you 10 bucks to the always delicious Growler Guys Tap House.
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1: 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You know, the rain's really

0: will be coming. And so if you're looking for a little asphalt this year on the driveway, or maybe even just some crushed quarry rock to fill up those potholes, the name you need to know is Robco. And hey, way to go, Elise. Woo! Some of you know your history very, very good. I was lying in statement number one, where I said on this date, Christopher Columbus reached the Americas. Honestly, I couldn't even tell you when he did. I just pulled that one out of my brain. So that one was the lie. It is true, though, that on this date in 1955, James Dean was killed when his Porsche Spyder 550 sports car crashed into another vehicle at high speed while he was at a race in Salinas, California. And then it is also true that on this date, back in 1894, the safety pin was invented. Thank the Lord, because this girl doesn't sew. So, Elise, we really hope you enjoyed the $10 to the Growler Guys Tap House. Just stop by our studios to grab your prize. 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And the Growler Guys will help you out by giving you 20% off your tab.
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It's Zed, Maren Morris, and Gray with the middle here on KLDR. And hey, good morning, Cassie Callis with you in the Bi-Mart studio. And, you know, I think this is pretty cool. A very iconic restaurant location in Grants Pass is going through a little rebrand and getting a brand new name. Now, some of us might remember it as Rafters, the OGers, the Riverside, and right now we call it Tap Rock Northwest Grill. Well, starting October 7th, Tap Rock is officially getting a new name, and it's Cartwright's on the Rogue. I love that. Of course, about 2 years ago, the Cartwrights family, known for their markets in Grants Pass and Medford, took over the business, bought it from Dave Thomason, who had Tap Rock and had started that a few years ago, actually. I'm sure it's a lot longer than I really think it is. But they have done such a great job really trying to work on upgraded service, updated design, and honoring the Cartwrights family's local roots, right? They've been really menu-centric on higher quality Northwest source ingredients. They have a salad there that I absolutely love. It's the one with strawberries and chicken and, oh, amazing. So, yeah, they say that, you know what? We focused into upgrading the kitchen, elevating our service standards, and really sourcing finest Northwest ingredients to create a dining experience that honors both the history of the Cartwright name and the breathtaking beauty of the Rogue River. So, few new menu items that you can check out, including Pacific Northwest seafood, some premium hand-cut meats, and farm-fresh produce, which, if you know Cartwright's Market, that is where you go for the finest ingredients to make the most amazing meals, and you will be able to find them at Cartwright's on the Rogue, their brand-new name. They're going to be doing

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0: Dave and Lene. It's Love Me Not here on The Music Leader. As we gear up to play the Casablanca Coffee and Grill Secret Sound, your chance to score $20 to the always delicious Casablanca. I actually have a meeting at Casablanca a little bit later on this afternoon, and I'm already dreaming of what I am going to order. If you're in a hurry, you can hit their drive-thru on Union or enjoy their downtown location. Love sitting out on the patio this time of year. So for the $20 to Casablanca, remember this week's theme is sports. And we're playing in just moments here on KLDR.
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0: All right, guys, let's do this. We are playing the Casablanca Coffee and Grill Secret Sound. Your chance to score $20 to Casablanca. The theme this week is sports. So if you recognize this sound in a sport maybe that you play, well, give me

0: a call at 541-479-9898. Are you ready? Take a listen for $20 to Casablanca. What is today's secret sound? Real quick. One more time. All right, let's see if you know what that is. Good morning, KLDR. What do you think that secret sound is?
1: Is it bowling?
0: Oh, nailed it. My goodness. Congratulations. What's your name?
1: Josh.
0: Josh, how are you today, dude?
1: Good.
0: Good. Are you a good bowler?
1: No.
0: Same. I love it. But it is fun to do once in a while, right?
1: Yeah, it is fun.
0: Awesome. Well, Josh, you know what is also awesome is the fact that you now have $20 to Casablanca. How about that?
1: That is very awesome.
0: Absolutely, my friend. We'll stop on by our studios and grab your prize when you get a chance, okay?
1: Okay, will do.
0: Awesome, Josh. Have a good day.
1: Thank you.
0: Bye-bye. Dude, how easy and quick was that? Bowling. I am an absolutely terrible bowler. I can actually not even get strikes every time with bumpers. That's how bad I am. I will say, people laugh at me when I throw a bowling ball. Apparently, my right leg does this little kick, but where most like professional bowlers kick it back to the left, like all behind them, my leg tends to flail out to the right. I am a hot mess. Anymore, my hands super not strong enough to even hold a bowling ball. So I have to try to use like little kid balls, but my fingers don't fit in the holes very well. It's really like a whole thing. The best bowling I ever did in my life was when I was like really pregnant. And I think I just had this like low center of gravity and my body couldn't tweak out as hard as when I tried to bowl in other times in my life. But yeah, my kids can smoke me every time.
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0: Zara Larson, it's Lush Life here on The Leader as we take a look at sports.
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0: Well, the latest OSAA statewide coaches poll has Grants Pass still ranked fifth in the state. Conference foes Willamette and Sheldon are both listed in the latest rankings. Willamette is sixth, up one spot from seventh, and Sheldon, now with a 3-1 record, enters the poll in eighth place, setting the Caveman's home game Friday night as the two match up here at Mel Ingram Field. Lake Oswego is still number one, followed by Nelson, Tualatin, and West Lynn. And don't forget, tomorrow night is Caveman Corner at Abby's Pizza on Beacon Drive at 6:30. I'm telling you, you guys, if you have not been yet, it's such a fun night. It's so cool to get to hear the kids talk. And we talk more than just football. We like to hear about who they are as a person, what they're doing in school, what they aspire to be someday. Of course, we sit down with Coach Kennedy, too, to talk a little strategy. We review last week's game and what the mission is for Friday night. So this is your excuse not to make dinner. Come and join us tomorrow night, 6:30, Abby's Pizza on Beacon Drive. And if you wear your Caveman blue, you'll even get a free soda with your purchase. And the Major League Baseball playoffs started yesterday with a 4-game slate, all 4 wild card matches.

0: matchups are the best 2 out of 3 series. So in the first game of the day, Austin Riley hit a 3-run homer off all-star closer Johan Duran in the 8th inning to help rally the Braves past the Phillies 5-3 in Atlanta. They play again this morning at 11. In game 2 of the American League, they got underway with the Chicago White Sox topping the Astros 6-3 in Houston for their first playoff win in 5 years. They play today at 2 o'clock. In the third game, it looks like the Yankees took down the Boston Red Sox 9-0 in a shutout win in New York. The Yankees and Red Sox will meet in game 2 this evening at 5. And for the nightcap, the Padres had an 8-0 shutout win over the Cubs in San Diego. They'll play again tonight, and that first pitch is scheduled for 7 p.m. And there you have it, sports on KLDR.
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0: 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And another beautiful sunny day on the way with a high near 83 degrees. Little breeze in the afternoon. By tonight, mostly clear with lows around 50. Thursday, sunshine and 87. Friday, sunshine and 88. By Saturday, mostly sunny and 93. And then Sunday, sunshine and a high of 94. Now, those are unusual warm temperatures, especially for October. And they say we could potentially even set a record. So we'll have to wait and see if you do have some weekend plans. It looks like it's going to be nice to be outside. Hopefully you haven't tucked all your summer clothes away yet.
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Dominic Fike with Baby Doll here on The Music Leader. And Kendon is joining me in studio next as we have some real talk about real estate.

0: Ed Sheeran with Camera here on The Musical Leader. It's KLDR. And guess what, Kendon? I opened my window just for you this morning.
1: It is lovely. Thank you for doing that. I like looking outside and seeing this late summer, early fall sun.
0: It's so pretty.
1: It is really nice. I know. These warm days are... Yeah.
0: Mm-hmm.
1: It's like the last chance to get a tan, you know what I mean?
0: Just before soak it up.
1: It's going to be like 2 weeks, and then when it comes, it'll be full force.
0: Exactly. So. Yeah, super El Nino, right?
1: Right, super El Nino, yes. We gotta throw... Now we have to throw all these amazing adjectives on everything, you know, like the coyote moon or the blood moon. Like everything has to have some name to it, you know,
0: exactly.
1: Even though it's been happening for thousands of years.
0: I know. Yeah. Well, I'm so glad you're here.
1: Thank you.
0: Let's go ahead and talk a little real estate this morning.
1: Yeah, we will. Last week I was here with Aaron and we had a really nice conversation, and you had specifically requested that I give a little run in and talk as if it was somebody that was like your daughter or your son or someone that was really young, just wanting to build credit and find a way to buy a home.
0: Yes.
1: And so I went into what they could do as far as like getting a, you know, like a shared secured loan through their bank, which builds credit for them, or they can go get a credit card with a certain amount of limit and all that. And so we sort of ended, you know, when I put this foundation out there about how to build credit. But then let's say you did that.
0: Okay.
1: Okay, you're a younger person and okay, we've got some credit. Maybe we have a you know, revolving charge account with Ross or something like that.
0: Sure.
1: Everybody likes Ross.
0: Yeah. That'd be dangerous. That's why I don't have cards like that.
1: Exactly. Yeah. Kids, be careful. And so, but then once you have some credit built up, then you need to know what to do. And so that's where Aaron and I ended. So today you and I can pick up on that. So you have a little bit of credit.
0: Okay.
1: You've got some money saved.
0: Yes.
1: As much money as you can. Don't go out and spend your money on new stereos and everything all the time, or constantly buying more vehicles, and you know, save some money if your intention is to buy a house. I would say $10,000 to $20,000 would be really beneficial for you.
0: Okay.
1: If you can do it. And so then once you do that, then you want to go talk to either your bank, where they know and trust, you know, you can trust them and they trust you and they know who you are and that kind of thing. Or you talk to a mortgage broker.
0: Uh-huh.
1: And who both of those people provide loans for things like mortgages. And what they will do is they will evaluate the credit that you've built up, and they'll also evaluate your income versus your debt. And so one of the big things I pointed out last week was if you do get a credit card or some other thing like that, don't carry a balance, because the what really builds your credit is getting the credit, paying it off each month. That's what builds your credit really good. But if they, you go to a mortgage broker and they look at your income and then you've got a car payment and three credit cards and you're paying off a sofa, you know, at a local place, they're going to be like, you got a lot of debt and this is pretty risky for us.
0: Right.
1: So you want to have some money saved. You want to be able to build credit, but don't have a whole bunch of debt floating around out there, because they compare your income to your debt. And then there's this ratio.
0: Mm-hmm.
1: And within that ratio is what they are willing to lend you money on.
0: Ah, okay.
1: And let's be totally honest, real estate is in the grand scheme of our country, real estate around here is still relatively inexpensive. But for the people that live here, it is pretty expensive.
0: Yeah, exactly. Our income to purchasing price is like, ooh.
1: Yeah, and it's hard. You know, it is, I keep saying this, but it's really difficult right now. You know, gas prices are crazy and just like the economic squeeze is on.
0: Yeah. They're
1: big time.
0: Right.
1: And that's just everybody across the board. So it's harder to have more extra money to set aside or just have there available to actually get your mortgage.
0: Right.
1: And housing is also getting, you know, like rents are getting crazy expensive. But the opposite, the good side of this, which is maybe why you brought this up in the first place, is that some of the prices for houses have come down.
0: Yes.
1: To some pretty amazing affordable ranges. So you just have to find a way, and you have to be intentional.
0: Yeah.
1: A younger person has to be pretty intentional to make this happen. You can't just, you know, go on living kind of paycheck to paycheck and all of a sudden one day say, oh, maybe I can, you know, go buy a house. I mean, you have to be pretty intentional about saving some money, being responsible with your

0: with your credit.
1: Uh-huh.
0: And then being efficient, I guess, with your spending habits.
1: Yeah.
0: That's a really big thing right now. Otherwise, you won't save any money at all.
1: Exactly.
0: I mean, it's hard for us that, you know, I've been doing real estate 20 years. It's hard for me to save money. You know what I mean?
1: Sure.
0: Things are so expensive.
1: Yeah. Well, I know, especially like a young kid has a job, right? And then so they get their first paycheck. And at the end of the month, I remember my grandpa did this to my mom when she was a kid. He goes, okay, well, show me, what do you have to show for your paycheck, right?
0: Mm-hmm.
1: And my mom's like, because what'd she do? I mean, obviously throw a little gas in the tank or whatever, but she went out to dinner or, you know, like that. You don't have like a physical something to show
0: right.
1: that you earned with your money because you kind of just blew it into the wind. So
0: yeah, exactly. Well, that's funny you say that, because that's basically somebody that didn't have anything and all of a sudden does have it.
1: Right.
0: And so there's no concept of, like when you get your first couple of paychecks like that, there's no concept of, wow, this took me a lot of effort to get it.
1: Right.
0: Which is something I don't want this to be some political thing, but people that start working at a little bit younger age and put out the effort and realize the reward of their time and their effort generally have a tendency to save more money, as opposed to somebody in that kind of scenario that you just described, where all of a sudden you just get some money. You don't have any investment in it, I guess. You know what I mean?
1: Yeah, exactly.
0: You don't have a perception investment. Your mom did. I mean, she worked hard for that money and that kind of thing.
1: She worked for it, but
0: you know.
1: You
0: first get it. And then, so you just have to train yourself. Like,
1: then she learned real quick.
0: Yeah. And sometimes it does take someone like your grandpa to explain that, and maybe not even explain it, but just ask that kind of a question to say, what have you got left here?
1: Yeah. Well, what do you have to show?
0: Make them think about it. And I'll bet your mom still thinks about that. You do, obviously, many years later.
1: She passed it on to me. And then look what that did. You know, so I think that's a great thing to be able to teach your kids, especially as they're going into the workforce when they start getting those first couple paychecks.
0: Yeah.
1: Well, show me what you have, you know, for working. Mm-hmm. What have you earned? What have you done? And maybe it was, well, I saved my money and I bought myself a car, Mom.
0: Mm-hmm.
1: Right on. That's what you have to show for the, you know, efforts and labors that you put out there. But, you know, being able to purchase a home is also probably one of the greatest shows of your hard work.
0: Totally.
1: That's a big deal.
0: It is so rewarding to be able to do that. And, you know, like if somebody gets a big chunk of money, like let's say their uncle passes away and leaves them $50,000.
1: Yeah.
0: If that younger person is not self-governed, or somebody's not there to help them be self-governed, it'll just disappear. They'll go out and buy a car that depreciates. They'll go out and buy, you know, just all kinds of crazy stuff. Or you sell your animal at the fair, let's say, and you get a check for $18,000.
1: Sure.
0: Just don't go out and buy like 3 motorcycles and 2 quads. You know, I mean, come on, be smart and put that money away, at least half of it or something. You like govern yourself to some degree.
1: Yeah.
0: So after all that happens and you talk to the mortgage broker and they say, hey, you can afford this based on your income, and you have to make sure that you feel comfortable affording it just because they tell you that. Then you would talk to a real estate broker, and a real estate broker would then say, oh, you're approved to $350,000. Well, let's go out and look at homes up to 375 or 400, perhaps, because, you know, generally a seller will come down in price. And so that's what a good real estate broker will do, building this buffer, and go out and find things and help you through this super complex scenario. Where it gets really complex is actually looking at homes and going through the sales process. Saving your money, going to the mortgage broker is pretty straightforward, but when you actually get into the contract portion, that's where you can really get yourself in trouble. So that's where you need a real estate broker to help you through it.
1: There you go. So if you're young and you want to buy your first home, or maybe you just never have, and we're just trying to help take the mystery out of it and the way to go about it. And I think it's awesome. Thanks, Kendon.
0: And if you're paying very high rent right now, and somehow you've never even thought about it, use this broadcast as a thought to say, maybe I can actually be doing something for myself instead of giving my money to my landlord every single month.
1: That's it. I mean, I know in like our household situation, you know, we have daughters that are getting older and so on and so forth. And honestly, at this point, I'm like, stay at home as long as you need. Yep. Bank all your money. I would rather you just be here than go out and pay rent. And it's going to take you that much longer.
0: Exactly.

0: Exactly. To be able to save to buy a home. So yep. That's where we're kind of at in our personal family situation. But yeah, I mean, I would hate to see my kids have to pay rent right now because it's so high that I know that could actually be a mortgage payment for them and actually right. build some equity and really get going in a great positive direction at a young age, you yep. know?
1: Yeah.
0: So we always want the kids to do it better than we did, right?
1: Yeah, totally. Yes, exactly right.
0: So, yeah. Yep. Awesome.
1: So listen to last week's broadcast. It's on mm-hmm. our website, KendenLeet.com. It's posted there. And then listen to this website. So if you have, or this broadcast. So yeah. if you have somebody that you want to share this with, there's two that go hand in hand. And so they can just, and you know, they're 5-10 minutes long. So
0: yeah. Perfect.
1: Yeah.
0: Awesome.
1: Okay.
0: Well, Kendon, thanks so much for stopping by today.
1: All right. Have
0: Appreciate
1: a lovely day,
0: your
1: Cassie.
0: Pearls of wisdom, my friend.
1: It was a mutual team effort today. I liked it.
0: Me too. We'll do it again next week right here on KLDR.
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It's Benson Boone with the time of my life here on KLDR as we are officially in 40 minutes of nonstop hits. Thanks to our friends at Caveman Heating and Air, right now is a great time to call them out and have them take a peek at everything. 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

Cameron Whitcomb with Kingdom of Fear here on The Music Leader. It's KLDR. Crazy to think that today is the very last day of September. This month has literally flown by, probably the fastest for me of all of 2026. But that means tomorrow, 8 a.m., Steals and Deals goes live at KLDR.com. 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

Stella Lefty with Boston here on The Music Leader. It's KLDR. Now, this man has played everything from a spy to a father to actually being the governor of California. But for the first time ever, he's putting on the big red suit. Arnold Schwarzenegger will be playing Santa Claus in a new movie coming out on Amazon Prime December 2nd called The Man with the Bag. And the movie follows Santa as he recruits a thief to help him recover his stolen magic bag in order to make winter holidays happen. So if you want to go ahead and put that one on your do not miss list, again, it's going to be airing December 2nd on Amazon Prime. And in taking a peek at some of the photos, actually, he looks like a pretty great Santa. It's Ellie Goulding keeping the music going here on KLDR with Lights.

0: star.
1: Mumford & Sons with Hozier, their latest Rubber Band Man here on The Music Leader. And joining me in studio this morning is Kate from the library. Good morning.
2: Good morning, Cassie.
1: How's the day going so far?
2: It's actually beautiful. Did you not notice? Like, it is this beautiful weather this week.
1: It's crazy. I am thoroughly enjoying it. I'm not sure about this weekend. We're supposed to get back up into the 90s.
2: Oh, right. We're art along the road.
1: I know. No. I'm totally going to that, though. Yeah. I got a whole weekend planned out of, like, fun staycation-y type, like, nice. Playing tourist in our own community of things. So
2: it's so fun. I love art along the road.
1: It is. It's awesome. And, you know, it kind of goes along the lines of that creativity and, you know, kind of just opening up more of that side of your mind. And one of the best ways to, in my world, nurture that is through reading.
2: Oh, I love it.
1: Right? I mean, reading, it teaches you to, you get the story, you get to paint that picture in your head, all of the things. And that's something that's so important to instill in our young kids.
2: The youngest kids. And that's really 0 to 5. Those are those really critical years.
1: Yeah.
2: For just learning to love it.
1: Exactly.
2: And the best way that I can think of, because you're speaking to my librarian heart here, the best way I can think of is story time.
1: Oh, yeah.
2: Story time. You know, you get in a big circle, you got mom.

0: and you hear somebody tell a story and really bring that story to life, and maybe there's a puppet or there's a finger play or a song that goes with it, all the way from the very littlest lap sit program to, you know, right before kindergarten, where you're like, you know that story, and you've heard it before, and you're going to help tell it.
1: Yeah.
0: And at all of our libraries, we have these incredible story times, and that all that information is available on the library's website at josephinelibrary.org. And really, our story time tellers are mostly volunteers in the community.
1: That's awesome.
0: It is. It's awesome. And they love it. This is how they're giving back to the community. They pick these wonderful classic books that kids just love, fully age-appropriate books. They have a song. They have a little movement that goes with it. And you sit for maybe a half hour.
1: Oh, yeah.
0: And then you're done. And that is what grows a reader. And we even have a program called Sprout a Reader.
1: I love that.
0: And it's tomorrow at the Grants Pass branch at 10:30 a.m. every Thursday. It's just drop in. You don't have to register. You don't have to register for any of the story times.
1: Gotcha.
0: Just drop in. Just drop in. Illinois Valley Williams, great story times. Out in our branches, our branch supervisors do the story time.
1: Yeah.
0: And then here in Grants Pass, we have volunteers that help out.
1: That's so cool. And I also just want, like, parents to know, if you got one of those kids that are squirrely, like, bring them. They are so welcome.
0: So welcome. Like, I think sometimes, and I was a little nervous, right, about my kiddo being, you know, standing up.
1: Boy mom.
0: Birdie, right?
1: Yeah.
0: Yes. Just blurting out or something. And that is completely fine. Totally age appropriate. We are trained.
1: Yeah.
0: To just help out. And it's like, it's part of learning. It's part of learning how to be in a social group. Preschool, right?
1: Right.
0: That's how you learn how to be in school and sit in circle time.
1: Right. Exactly. Yeah. Exactly. All right. So story time. And then once they get a little bit older, they're starting to read on their own. You guys have a really cool program with Papa Murphy's that people can sign up for.
0: It's so cool. Papa Murphy's partnered with the library with a reading challenge. For kiddos across Josephine County, you can pick up a bookmark and check out the five different kinds of books to read. Once you read five books, you get a mini Murph pizza.
1: I love that.
0: You bring your bookmark back, you turn it in, you get a mini Murph, and take it home with you. It's with the purchase of another pizza.
1: Uh-huh.
0: But hey, you know, maybe you're at Papa Murphy's and then you get the mini Murph for the kids and they get to build their own, I think.
1: They do. They get to build their own and put it in the oven and bake it. And even that right there is a whole fun learning process for them, in addition to rewards for their reading.
0: They're being all grown up, making their own dinner, reading their own books. This is how we do it, folks.
1: Exactly. And it really instills such a great sense of confidence in our little guys, you know? It's fun for them. So check out the library story time tomorrow at the Grants Pass branch.
0: 10:30 a.m.
1: Perfect. And you can get your kiddo signed up too to do the reading program and score that mini Murph. And all other activities and times and available dates for things are all on the website. Give us that one more time.
0: JosephineLibrary.org.
1: Awesome. Kate, thank you so much for stopping by today.
0: Thanks, Cassie.
1: You bet. Keeping the music going. It's Jack Harlow with First Class. Mm.

It's Bruno Mars, I Just Might, here on 98.3. It is the music leader. Now, if you love fried chicken, like love fried chicken and all the versions of fried chicken, right? Like Korean fried chicken, Nashville hot fried chicken, chicken and waffles, even gas station chicken. I am not above some crispy, crunchy chicken. Just going to say that. But a fried chicken cereal? Yeah, it's happening. Not in the United States as of right now, but apparently KFC, so finger-licking good, has teamed up with a high-protein cereal brand to create the KFC cereal. Get that? It's a limited edition savory cereal inspired by the chain's original recipe chicken. And instead of going like sweet, fruity, or chocolatey, each crunchy piece gets seasoned with KFC's famous blend of 11 herbs and spices. Yeah, now, if you think that's interesting enough, well, KFC does not recommend that you pour milk over it. After all, this is fried chicken territory. So they want you to use gravy. And I'm not even kidding you right now. Apparently, you get a little gravy packet that comes in the cereal box, and you whip it up and you pour it over the cereal. And supposedly, this is supposed to be delicious. Again, not in the United States. Well, it's happening in the UK. Will it come to the US? We'll see. Apparently, it's pretty healthy. This bowl of cereal is packed with 19 grams of protein, only 1 gram of sugar, and of course, 11 herbs and spices. I don't know. Is it what you want, Morgan Wallen?

0: same.
1: Pink Panther as Lazar Larson at Stateside here on 98.3 KLDR. And hey, today at 425, Aaron is playing Love at 425. Why do we call it that? Because when you set your oven to 425, throw that Papa Murphy's pizza in there. Everyone in the family is going to love you for what you whipped up for dinner. And Papa Murphy's doing the heavy lifting. You just get to be the hero. I love that. So today at 425, when Aaron says, what pizza was Cassie talking about this morning? Tell him the Dirt Surfer. Now, did you know Papa Murphy's even has a little bit of a secret menu like you would find at In-N-Out and other places? Well, the Dirt Surfer happens to be one of theirs. It is half pepperoni, or excuse me, half cowboy and half Hawaiian. Get it? Dirt and then the surfer. Yeah, cowboy, Hawaiian. I love that because I feel like parents always want the cowboy, right? Give me all the mushrooms and sausage and olives and goodies. And the kids, well, they like pineapple on their pizza. So there you go. Today, 425, the Dirt Surfer could score you a free pizza from Papa Murphy's in Grants Pass.
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0: It's Cat's Eye with Animal here on KLDR, and wild to think that we are now officially through 40 minutes of non-stop hits, friends. We couldn't do it without our friends at Caveman Heating and Air, and we will do it again tomorrow in the 9 o'clock hour, where I throw out all of the commercials, and it's nothing but hits to get you moving, grooving, going in the right direction for your work day. Thanks to Caveman.
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Ray, Where Is My Husband on KLDR, the music leader. Apparently back in August, Ray and Michael B. Jordan were spotted at Six Flags Magic Mountain, sparking romance speculation. And she was at the VMAs on Sunday and talked about the fact that she and Michael B. Jordan are working on an undisclosed professional project together, that they are just friends who like roller coasters. She says she is not forcing love, as she is also currently working on her next album. I don't know. I feel like I could see it. I mean, I kind of did a little extra deep dive just to see if there were pictures of the two of them from being at Six Flags. And it does look like they are just friends, but also at the same time, we'll see.

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Steve Lacy on the Music Leader, KLDR, the Florida woman accused of shooting at Rihanna and A$AP Rocky's home has been declared mentally fit to stand trial, which is now on a fast track to trial. It's Rihanna on KLDR.

0: I Knew What I Knew You from Taylor Swift on KLDR, the music leader. On Sunday, she had quite the evening, made VMA history, passing Beyonce as the most awarded artist in VMA history by receiving Video of the Year for the sixth consecutive year. She also had Best Direction and also the inaugural Artist Director Honors, which is absolutely incredible. She dedicated her award, which she received for The Fate of Ophelia, to the ultimate showgirl, Dolly Parton. She finished the night with three awards, taking her VMA's total to 33. She also used the award show as a way to premiere her music video for her new song, Patient Zero, which we knew that Colin Farrell and Dakota Johnson were going to be in there, but there were some other cameos as well, including NFL quarterback Matthew Stafford and his wife Kelly.
1: It's back. 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

Ella Langley and Be Her on KLDR, your home for Taco Tuesday with Casa Amiga. 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

0: Manchild from Sabrina Carpenter on the Music Leader KLDR. If you are looking for some fun this weekend, Art Along the Rogue is Friday, Saturday, and Sunday in Grants Pass, where downtown 42 chalk artists will be transforming two blocks of pavement. What people can do with chalk is mind-blowing to me, especially those 3D pieces. The theme this year is Reflections. They have artists that are coming in from out of state. They also have live music and vendors that will be on site as well. Of course, food trucks serving up the delicious eats. And this event runs Friday from 4 to 10, Saturday from 9 to 10, and Sunday from 9 to 4. The entire event is free to attend and very family friendly.
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Michelle Branch and the New Radicals, the game of love on KLDR. If you're in Jackson County, coming up October 10th, the Medford Fire Station 15 is opening their doors to the community with a grand opening and a open house from 11 a.m. to 2 p.m. at 2124 Roberts Road. 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

0: Mystical Magical from Benson Boone on the Music Leader KLDR. Wanting to wish Alicia Dineen a very happy 41st birthday today. Susie Holt is celebrating, as is Carol Wilson, who is 73 in the celebrity world. Maddie Ziegler, 24. Kieran Culkin is 44. Yes, Macaulay's brother. T-Pain, 42. Monica Bellucci is 62. Fran Drescher, the nanny, is 69. Lacey Chabert, 44, one of the best for Hallmark movies. Johnny Mathis is 91. Tony Hale, 56. He played Forky in Toy Story 4. If you've got a birthday coming up you want us to help you celebrate, you got to let us know. Go to KLDR.com.
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Olivia Rodrigo on KLDR, the music leader. She just kicked off her Unraveled tour, and there are some cool videos showing her on stage, especially a viral dress reveal during The Cure, where she gets rained on and the dress disintegrates. It's Maroon 5 and This Love on KLDR, the music leader. I was

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Couple minutes from Olivia Dean on KLDR, the music leader. During the VMAs, there was an amazing tribute to George Michael with Somber, Ray, Teddy Swims, and Adam Lambert. In fact, Somber actually wore George Michael's leather jacket to perform the tribute to the late singer. Here he is with My Body Is.

0: 98.3 KLDR, the music leader from Taylor Swift, that is Cruel Summer. Have you had a chance to listen to her four new songs that she dropped for Life of a Showgirl, the encore? Obviously, we have Patient Zero, that is the radio single, but there are three others. I was listening to the New Heights podcast, which stars her husband Travis Kelce and his older brother Jason Kelce, and they were talking about the song Cleveland and how much they love that. Obviously, they are from Cleveland, and right now that is one of the most discussed tracks out of the four. Definitely about her romance with the NFL star. I don't know. I feel like the album itself was great all by itself. These newly dropped songs, part of me is wishing that it would have been a completely separate album, but what are you going to do? Have you had a chance to listen yet?
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0: 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All that and more in the Back in the Day Cafe.
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Lewis, Can't Hold Us. You are in the Back in the Day Cafe on 98.3 KLDR with Ashley in the Bi-Mart studio. You can spend the Christmas season in this fake town, and it looks so cool. Details straight ahead at Smash Mouth, Walking on the Sun.

0: Katy Perry and Firework on KLDR, the music leader. Warner Brothers Studio Tour Hollywood is going to be hosting a Gilmore Girls fan event December 12th through January 3rd, where fans are able to explore iconic sets like Luke's apartment, Chilton's graduation courtyard, the Gilmore Estate. Of course, you get to go to Luke's diner. You also get to enjoy the gazebo. The event features themed food, interactive experiences, and, of course, appearances by some of the cast of Gilmore Girls. Scott Patterson, who played Luke Danes. It looks like they are even doing podcast attendance. So if you go, you can join in and be there for a live taping of the podcast. It is the ultimate Gilmore Girls fan event. I like that they're even serving up Friday night dinners. You can enjoy the, if you watched Gilmore Girls, you also know about the basket auction, which is a part of that as well. I am curious if any of the other cast is going to be joining in on all of the fun. You can find out more details on the Warner Brothers Studio website.
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going to join together for a new TV sitcom. Been a minute since we've seen these guys. I'm actually really intrigued about this. Details coming up. It's Justin Timberlake with Suit and Tie on KLDR, the music leader.

0: Matchbox 20 and Bent on 98.3 KLDR. Charlie Sheen and his dad, Martin Sheen, are going to be starring together in a brand new comedy from AMC, which, what a concept. We are getting a sitcom headed to cable, not a streaming platform. The show is called Happy Jack and will premiere on AMC in 2027. Charlie said it's no secret, it's been a minute. Thrilled to be going back on television in such a meaningful way and an equally wonderful show. The new comedy series is set to premiere in early 2027. It is a half-hour comedy and has already been greenlit for a six-episode first season. Production begins in L.A. early 2027 as well. And they're describing this as a contemporary family comedy that will be filmed in front of a live studio audience.
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Coolio, Fantastic Voyage on the Music Leader, KLDR. This candy is being turned into a perfume. It actually sounds like it would smell pretty good. Details coming up. It's Fountain.

with Low on KLDR, the music leader. This is definitely a seasonal favorite for some, and for others, they can't stand it. Candy corn. People talk about this candy as if you either love it or you hate it. With Halloween right around the corner, Brock's, which I believe is the only brand of good candy corn, they would like you to smell just like it tastes. The candy company's first ever fragrance is

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0: Please, please. It looks like Cartwright's Tap Rock Northwest Grill is about to get a rebrand. Cartwright's on the Rogue. The new name goes into effect on October 7th. Looks like this change is camping a two-year transformation focused on upgrading the service, the design, and honoring the Cartwright's family local roots. Over the last year, the owners have been doing a little revamping inside. They have put together a new menu that they say has been centered on high quality and Northwest sourced ingredients. I shop at Cartwright's in Medford weekly. Absolutely love the local items that I can get there. The Cartwright family has very deep ties to Southern Oregon, and it's really exciting to see what they've done and what they are planning to do. The restaurant will keep its classic log cabin design and the river views while also adding the premium sourcing standards that they are known for. There is a ribbon cutting ceremony if you would like to join. Grants Pass Chamber of Commerce comes out with those big old scissors and the red ribbon. That happens at 3 p.m. on October 7th.
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0: Teddy Swims, Mr. Know-It-All on the Music Leader KLDR. As we take a look at the extended forecast, thanks to the Grants Pass family, YMCA. Another beautiful day in the Rogue Valley. 83 for today's expected high. Tonight should stay clear, dropping down to 50 for the low. I know when I was outside with my dogs last night, I was looking at the stars. Beautiful evening. Little chilly, but beautiful. Sunshine and heat continuing. 87 tomorrow, 88 Friday, 93 on Saturday. You may even need some sunblock going to Art Along the Rogue this weekend. Sunset at 6:56, sunrise tomorrow at 7:10. 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

0: Sienna Spiro, Die on This Hill on 98.3 KLDR, the music leader. Another day, another roller coaster gets stuck. This one happened in Texas. And apparently there was an operational stop on the opening weekend of this roller coaster where the person sitting in the front row is filming with their cell phone and says, uh-oh, we're going to end up on the internet. Yes, you are. Apparently the ride stopped in the vertical position and it was so bad that employees had to help get the passengers out of the coaster cart and then had to hold a railing and walk alongside the track to get back down to safety. Thankfully, nobody got hurt, unlike the roller coaster that is down in Six Flags Magic Mountain, the X2 roller coaster, which has officially been shut down. After almost 20 years, they have decided to permanently retire a ride that should have been retired a long time ago. They currently have over 100 people that have come forward alleging different injuries, including major brain injuries, and even people having passed after riding that ride.
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Shakira and Burna Boy on the Music Leader KLDR with Ashley in the Bi-Mart studio. 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He'll be hanging out with you next from Maroon 5. 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
1: 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The big three.

0: are. 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

0: Dominic Fike, Baby Doll, KLDR, the music leader, the Hugo Ladies Club with their annual quilt show. It is happening real soon, Friday and Saturday, October 2nd and 3rd, 9 to 3 at 6050 Hugo Road. That really cool historic schoolhouse is where it's happening. The phone number, if you want more info, area code 406-580-2947. Quilts and lunch, pulled pork sandwiches, homemade pie. Oh, it's happening. Sounds incredible.
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0: Teddy Swims, KLDR, Southern Oregon's music leader. Aaron here with you on this Wednesday afternoon, loving the weather. Some real heat in store for the weekend, back up into the 90s, if you can believe it, for October. And you've probably heard the news, Cartwright's Tap Rock Northwest Grill officially rebranding as Cartwright's on the Rogue. And speaking of Cartwright's,
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2: 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Aaron here with you. Here comes Benson Boone.
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0: Taylor on the music leader, KLDR Aaron in the afternoon, loving all the sunshine. 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

0: Oh, I just might. Bruno Mars, big winner at the VMAs. KLDR, the music leader. Well, October starting tomorrow, and pumpkins are out in front of stores. And did you know that there are color-coded pumpkins these days? Yeah, a blue pumpkin apparently signifies autism awareness. A teal porch pumpkin indicates a safe household for trick-or-treaters with food allergies. A purple pumpkin, well, that's for epilepsy awareness. And pink for breast cancer awareness. So if you see any of those colored pumpkins on porches this Halloween season, now you know what they're about.
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0: Ed Sheeran, KLDR, the music leader, Aaron Stone in the afternoon, a gorgeous one, and coming up, love at 425, your chance to win any pizza you want from Papa Murphy's. 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

0: Hosts and Morgan, KLDR, the music leader, Aaron in the afternoon with you from the Weimar studio. Cassie in the morning giving you chances to win, of course, two truths, one lie. Always a lot of fun, as well as that Casablanca coffee and grill secret sound. Mornings with Cassie right here. She tells you about the pizza of the day or the menu item of the day at Papa Murphy's. And that's what I'm going to be asking you for. What was it that Cassie talked about this morning that could win you the pizza of your choice from Papa Murphy's coming up here real soon? Love at 4:25 with Papa Murphy's on KLDR.
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New trick, brand new Rosé. KLDR Southern, Oregon's music leader. It is almost time for that love at 425. Your chance to win Papa Murphy's Pizza. It's coming up right here next.

0: throwback from Tayo Cruz, KLDR. It's time. Love at 425. Be the first to text me the pizza or menu item of the day that Cassie talked about this morning. Text me now. Win that pizza from Papa Murphy's. Good luck.
1: Love at 425 with Papa Murphy's. KLDR.

0: Patient Zero, Taylor Swift. Yeah, just like last fall, the biggest hit of this fall, yes, belongs to Taylor. KLDR, the music leader, congratulating our big winner, winning the Papa Murphy's Pizza with love at 425. Yeah, they knew it. It's the Dirt Surfer from the Secret Menu, the pizza of the day that Cassie was talking about this morning. We'll do it again tomorrow, love at 425 right here, KLDR. Looking at a fabulous weather forecast. 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Mostly clear tonight, overnight low 50 degrees, sunny and hot. Tomorrow, the first day of October, reaching 87. But then Friday, mostly sunny, 88. Into the weekend, Saturday, mostly sunny, 93. Mid-90s on Sunday. Some real heat for early October. 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

0: 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A lot more coming up, of course, the Ride at 5, 40 minutes nonstop on the way. 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

0: DeYoung. During my time as commissioner, I could always count on Mark Jones to be in the audience, listening to and studying the issues. He was always engaged with the subject at hand. Mark didn't just show up. He took the time to understand what was happening in our county government. That's why I believe Mark is very qualified to become our next county commissioner. He has studied the position, understands the responsibilities, and is prepared to serve. In my opinion, I believe Mark is the only candidate for position number two who doesn't have a personal agenda or alliances with former players. He will serve all Josephine County citizens, as he should, in this nonpartisan position. Mark believes in people before politics, putting the people ahead of political parties, personal agendas, and division. That's the kind of leadership our county needs. I'm Dan DeYoung, and I proudly support Mark Jones for Josephine County Commissioner, position number two.
1: Paid for by Elect Mark Jones, ID number 21358.
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Orbiter, the latest big hit from Noah Kahan on KLDR. 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